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amazing and we've been worshiping, but somebody lift up a praise right now. Oh, I declare that the Spirit of God is moving and stirring in this room amongst those that are worship and praise. 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Lift them. 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
1: If you don't know Jesus tonight, this song has been written with you in mind. 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But Jesus is standing here saying, come.

Yo, ngarayako Wesley Damarandi ka health worker, the Alil Prague, ka you are listening to 88.9. 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

0: Let's fill this place with the praise and adoration of the Most High God. Come on. Yes. Woo. Amen. Into the shelter house I go.
1: You're a little kangama. You're a little bit of a little bit of a little bit of a little bit of a little bit of a little bit of a little bit of a little bit of a little bit of a little bit of a little bit of a little bit of a little bit of a little bit of a little bit of a little bit of a little bit of a little bit of a little bit of a little bit of a little bit of a little bit of a little bit of a little bit of a little bit of a little bit of a little bit of a little bit of a little bit of a little bit of a little bit of a little bit of a little bit of a little bit of a little bit of a little bit of a little bit of a little bit of a little bit of a little bit of a little bit of a little bit of a little bit of a little bit of a little bit of a little bit of a little bit of a little bit of a little bit of a little bit of a little bit of a little bit of a little bit of a little bit of a little bit of a little bit of a little bit of a little bit of a little bit of a little bit of a little bit of a little bit of a little bit of a little bit of a little bit of a little bit of a little bit of a little bit of a little bit of a little bit of a little bit of a little bit of a little bit of a little bit of a little bit of a little

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2: 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And I'm Yakub Lambula, Millingen Bui, Millingen Bui, Arsentangarelika Jama, Kabalanya.

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1: Yeah!

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it just kept on going. 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

0: My name's Tonchi McIntosh. I'm the Men's Health Engagement Lead for MeWatch. And have a beautiful day.
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1: Yo yo, namir bookmark friends ka families tunda following dao community notice being a real tintonger. 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

As I lay dreaming under the tree, I hear the waves softly calm and gentle. I hear the sweet sounds of her crying, "Why do you cry so beautifully?" Jangurirakai tawekuriyaka mirinu nalani harakanjani.

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Yo, bookmark Elvis Hour Monday 9 a.m. ka Wednesday 4 p.m. Tina Leon Radio nga.

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So I just want to say, for all of us, so this song called Sweet Little Island.

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4: how's your band groups going
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3: 9 narago song altogether ga new one ga coming name re jalaur mere featuring Maxwell Wonderland jalaur mere new one coming ga so altogether ga 10 9 song yamala
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It's Vaughnie Litchfield driving, Bill Hunter right beside, just gazing out the window at the passing countryside. They're heading for the buffalo camp, and Bill is gonna stay, get a job with his old man way out at Woolner way.

original shooters were legends way out there. 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They reckoned old George Hunter was the strongest man around. From back in the 1930s, from the bush to Darwin town.

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He didn't see it for the grass, and the sun was in his eyes. This big old buffalo bull stood up and caught him by surprise. His party scaled a sapling that was bending from the weight. No luxury for Hunter, who was left to meet his fate.

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But the challenge wasn't honored, and the old man staggered back. But the buffalo dropped its head, ready to attack. It made a lunge at that old man, but he grabbed it by the horns, and he forced it back a pace, they said. A contest then ensued,

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They stopped and both stood face to face. An old hunter, dripping sweat, slowly dropped his hands away and took a backward step. The old bull stood a moment, then turned its head for home, and trotted off towards the scrub.

The others dropped down from the tree, all excited by the fight. The old man's leg was badly gored, but reckoned he was right. From the alligator rivers, down the track to Catherine Town, and out past Daly Riverway, that story did the rounds. So became a legend. You might hear the oldies say, George Hunter wrestled a buffalo bull and lived to walk away.

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1: Tumbalagalina, Manilana, Yurubalera, Jama Jama, Tumbalagalina. 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

0: Yo, I'm Andrew Grigg. I'm going to school.
1: Hello, everyone. My name is Vava Rea, and I am the school-based engagement officer at Shepherdson College. So today, this morning, we're really, really stoked to have Tavale Andrew Guruwiwi sitting here in the office and the rest of the crew from ARDS. And, so what a great moment this is right now, Andrew.
0: No, yapa. I'm just going to ask you for give me dawo to your radio. Now, before when you came to Galiwenko, na first jama that you had?
1: Okay, so my first jama at Galiwenko, so I visited here many, many years ago, back in 2001, and that was just a bit of a holiday, like to visit family and say hello to the friends that were here. And then we came back in 2008, and my first jama was right here at Shepherdson College. So I've been here a while, so now 2021. So, and since being here, I've seen many changes, it's been good.
0: Ta perk tao, man mak tao. Yo, ka seeing a family from Nungo side, family from that way, Nungo countrymen?
1: In Elko Island. So we are actually of Fijian heritage. Mine and Kiko, who's here next to me today, our grandfather came out as a missionary and was in Yirrkala for a long time. And that's where our aunties were born, and then our uncle was born over at Wurrawee. Your country there, Andrew, I hear. Goulburn Island. So we've got a bit of, our family links have been linked with Arnhem Land, and hence we are like fourth generation here, continuing and serving for the Yolngu people, which we absolutely love to do.
0: Oh, what a great tao. Manmak, history. Like you tao, manmak. Namanya family in Nungu side, no, immediate family from your.
1: I think there's 12 of us Fijian families that live here in Elko. So, and pretty much everyone is working here, whether it be up at the childcare, to matakal, motel and housing, aged care, and at the airport there. And even our youngest member of the family goes to school right here at Shepherdson College. Sakio Kavinda, yeah.
0: Taper, manmak tao, manmak, thank you. Can you give us nyumukrin tao about now for like Jamakole or future?
1: Yeah, sure, Andrew. So here at Shepherdson College, we offer many pathways for our students. So our school is like the school for the community. So we try and listen to the community voices to see what they would like for their children. So here we have some great programs happening. We have a maritime program, which our senior kids do. They get to go out on the boat and learn all about the sea and the land, the lock program, which is another great program. They're learning about country, the young children, and just a range of different activities. And a really big one that we're really pushing this year is our sunset program. So, Andrew, this is a program that we do for our chronically disengaged kids, where we go out because we go out after school. So every day, Monday to Friday, we will have programs, and that would be, they would start after school from maybe 5 to 7, 5 to 7:30, and it could be like karate or cooking or music, board down at different areas of the community, and we try to reach out to the young kids that are a bit shy to come to school. So that's our sunset schools, happens every day, Monday to Friday. Yo, my name is Var, and you're listening to Yolngu Radio 88.9. Ta prik muka.
0: You nail it, you nail it. 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Yo, I am Yako Andrew Guru. Akatura Mazan Napanga School, Sepichin College. Tango Napanga, Napanga. 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
0: Yo, man, my camera call it. 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Yellow up me. 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Come, man, Mac. Oh, you're down my teachers now. 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
3: ara hindi aljama about 4 months na studying era this year school ko ga ne na kun ga maltun nan wo teacher ngala nya assistant teacher kun ga na nyaka jamar ko na kun kun ele bala nda ko wanga le tepet yor mo ko lang sometimes jamar ko le del Shepparton College. Yeah, thank you.
8: Hi everyone, I'm Claire, the one of the other class teachers for the senior girls. We do lots of great learning in our class, lots of subjects. We actually have quite a few girls out on work experience today. So there's a couple of girls at ALPA, a couple of girls at childcare, and then tomorrow we're hoping to get a couple of, or one of the girls to the airport and a couple of girls to aged care. So one of our focuses at the moment has really been pathways, like you've just asked. We had a really successful work experience week at the end of last term. And now the girls are doing some extra work in the organisations around the community this term. So it's been really lovely to see the girls think about what they want to do in the future and then start to follow those steps to get there through work experience and through some of the other classes and subjects offered here at school. And you can hear little Gilla in the background, who's a regular member of our class as well. Yeah, and he's, I think he's starting to think about his pathways into school.
0: 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Jenal na panga, kalimut ko school ka Lincoln. 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

0: my cigarettes in the car. 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
1: Yeah, I need some, please.
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2: What do you mean?
0: It's gone.
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0: 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No. Hey, them boys that was down the back there, anybody seen them?
1: I don't know, I just got up from the back.
3: Since last night.
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1: 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I repair the rabbit conda. What part of the problem? I'm going to be a cooper. You're going to be a man. What part of the bracana? 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
1: 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Yeah, got out and begin. 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Another beer.
2: Never doubt.
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1: Jungurin. Which is called Jungurin here at On Pele. But that's come from Wagai people. Name of the song India Largo, something about little girls, something like mermaid, jambit is something about an old man long time ago, we call him Yulmo. 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

0: tuan jawalo 7 a.m. You ngon maci berai una mingin una ngatau na jamau kaja malam maci ngurir un.
1: Hello, I'm Adam Evans with the NIRS News. There is confusion around why two police officers were not charged with a death in custody in the Northern Territory last year. 24-year-old Kumanjai White died after being restrained by two police officers in a supermarket in Alice Springs last year. Following a 12-month investigation into the incident, NT Police and the Director of Public Prosecutions announced that the officers were cleared. Kumanjai White's family have now launched legal action in the NT Supreme Court to get answers. Lawyer George Newhouse, who's representing the family, says they were directed to the NT Police when they asked the Director of Public Prosecutions how the decision was made. He says the family has not been told why the decision was made and who made it. Police in Germany have shot and killed a man who allegedly rammed a minivan into a crowd. The man allegedly drove a minivan into people at the Pride Parade in Berlin overnight, killing one person and injuring 29 others. Police say the man was shot when he ran at them with a knife. Two more cases of the H5 strain of the bird flu have been confirmed in South Australia. Two native birds that were found dead on separate beaches on Saturday have since tested positive. It comes after Queensland's first case was detected on Moreton Island. There are now 20 confirmed cases or suspected cases across the country. Anyone using a safe phone, including domestic violence victims, are being urged to turn it off ahead of today's AusAlert test. At 2 p.m. Australian Eastern Standard Time today, every phone around the country will play a siren, even if the phone is switched to silent or on Do Not Disturb. It's a test of the national AusAlert system, which is set to replace Australia's current national warning system. It is intended to warn people of emergencies, including bushfires, floods, and other natural disasters. A memorial for soldiers who died in an army helicopter crash are being unveiled almost 3 years on from the tragedy. Four soldiers were killed when their Taipan chopper crashed into the waters off Queensland's Whitsunday Islands during Exercise Talisman Sabre in 2023. Their loved ones joined Queensland Governor Jeanette Young at Airlie Beach yesterday for the official unveiling of a memorial commemorating the men's lives. The project was spearheaded by Operation Pilgrimage, an organisation of former commandos. Higher prices at the Bowser will continue to flow to motorists as the war on Iran drags on and the federal government's excise winds up. The scaled-back extension to the fuel excise reduction of 16 cents per litre will apply until August 2. Prime Minister Anthony Albanese says the excise will not be extended any further. We'll have more coming up next.
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1: To sport, and in the NRL yesterday, the Sharks demolished the Sea Eagles 48-12 at Brookvale Oval. Also yesterday, the Titans took down the Dragons 38-16. And F1 champion Lando Norris won the Hungarian Grand Prix for McLaren's first victory of the season, while Mercedes' Kimi Antonelli extended his overall lead to 50 points. Red Bull's Max Verstappen was second and Antonelli third. Australian Oscar Piastri's race ended 14 laps early due to mechanical failure. Now for a look at the capital city weather around the country. A shower or two in Maggie in Brisbane with a top of 21. 19 and partly cloudy on Gadigal Country, Sydney, while it's 14 and sunny on Ngunnawal Gambri Country, Canberra. 16 and partly cloudy for Nam, Melbourne, and it's partly cloudy in Nipaluna, Hobart with a max of 16. A top of 17 and mostly sunny in Tundanya, Adelaide. Partly cloudy and 19 degrees in Boorloo, Perth, and sunny in Garramilla, Darwin with a top of 31. If you have any stories that you'd like to share with us, you can send us an email to news@nirs.org.au. That's news@nirs.org.au.
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0: Let me see now. Oh, I got it. You know, a long time ago in the dream time, there was lots of mummy kangaroos.
1: Boing, boing, boing, boing.
0: And there was lots of baby kangaroos.
1: Boing, boing, boing, boing, boing, boing.
0: And most of the time, they all were very happy. After breakfast, the mummy kangaroos would sit down together and have a real big chat. And the baby kangaroos would play, but just close by, just in case any dingoes were lurking in the bush. You see, every so often, more often than not, one of those baby kangaroos would wander off and the dingoes would sneak up closer and closer and try and catch that baby kangaroo. But the mummy kangaroos, you know what? They was real smart and they loved their baby kangaroos. And so they would put their baby kangaroos on their backs and hop away from the dingoes who were left in their tracks. One day, one of the mummy kangaroos went to the creation spirit, Biami, and she asked him if she could have a brand new pouch to keep her baby kangaroo warm and safe from the sneaky dingoes. Well, you know what? Biami gave her a brand new pouch. And sure enough, when that dingo tried to sneak up on her baby, she just put him in her brand new pouch and hopped away.
1: Boing, boing, boing, boing.
0: Well, all the other mummy kangaroos were not very happy because when the dingoes tried to sneak up on their babies, they still had to chuck their baby kangaroos on their backs before they could hop away. So you know what they did? They walked up to Biami, the creation spirit, and complained. They said, "Hey, Mr. Biami, how come she got a brand new pet?"

romance and we haven't. So, I'm sorry, but she asked me for a brand new pouch. Would yous all like a brand new pouch? Yes, we would, they all said. But by Emmy the creation spirit gave them all a brand new pouch. And you know what? To this very day, that's how mummy kangaroos got pouches to protect their babies from the sneaky dingoes and keep them warm and safe

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I work at IJCP, the Remote Job Community Program, as a supervisor. 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